0: 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Africa degli Albatros. Grazie, chiamo da Padova.
1: You know, I never realized that a world so incredibly far away as Africa could be so close to me. Look where we are right now, on this pitiful little piece of grass.

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At times strange, mysterious, weird, almost unreal. Looking to the sky.

0: Ciao, sono Angela di Busto. Vorrei sentire Tonduli, se è possibile. Grazie. Ciao.
1: Throughout history, there have been many songs written about the Eternal Triangle. This next one tells the story of a Mr. Grayson, a beautiful woman, and a condemned man named Tom Dooley. When the sun rises tomorrow,